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Together, we are all New Brunswick. 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
3: Good morning. The price of diesel is back up after a weekend adjustment by the Energy and Utilities Board. Diesel rose 6.4 cents to a new maximum price of 230.1 a litre today. Furnace oil is up 6.3 cents this morning to sit at 216.3. No change in the price of gas this morning. An 18-year-old woman and 21-year-old man, both from Grand Manan, have died following a single-vehicle crash in Woodward's Cove. On July 18th, just after 2 a.m., Grand Manan RCMP say they responded to a report of a single-vehicle crash on Route 776 in the community. The crash is believed to have occurred when the vehicle crossed the center line, left the roadway, and entered a wooded area. The driver, an 18-year-old woman, and the passenger, a 21-year-old man, died at the scene as a result of their injuries. The investigation into the crash remains ongoing. Starting today, the Canada Child Benefit is going up for 3.6 million Canadian families. Federal government announced Friday there's an increase of up to $160 per child under age 6 and up to $135 per child age 6 to 17 compared to the previous year. A release says this will help families manage everyday expenses such as groceries, clothing, and childcare. The amount received under the CCB depends on a few key factors, including the number and ages of children in care and prior year's adjusted net family income. It has been indexed annually to inflation, which takes place on July 1st. The program delivers approximately $30 billion in annual tax-free payments. The Canadian Hockey League has announced the Moncton Wildcats have been named as finalists to host the 2028 Memorial Cup alongside the Quebec Remparts. The round-robin tournament is made up of the champions of the CHL's three regional leagues, the Quebec Maritime Junior Hockey League, the Ontario Hockey League, and the Western Hockey League, as well as the host city. Taylor McDougall, director of hockey operations and GM of the Moncton Wildcats, says Moncton is known as an event city. He says they decided to put in a bid because a lot has changed since the last time the team hosted. The team now plays in downtown Moncton's Avenir Center, which was completed in 2018 and is an 8,800-seat venue. The host city is expected to be announced in October. In sports, Ferran Torres' first goal at the World Cup gave Spain a 1-0 win over Argentina in yesterday's final. Torres scored in extra time after a dominant performance by his team, who have now won two World Cups in its history. In the CFL, Winnipeg edged Ottawa 36-34 in overtime. And in the majors, the Blue Jays lost 3-0 to the White Sox in Toronto. Elsewhere, the Red Sox beat Tampa Bay 6-1 for their 13th win in a row. The Yankees and Dodgers split a doubleheader as LA took the first game 8-2 and New York won the second game 2-1. Now you're up to date. I'm Jen Nicholson.
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4: We're looking at mainly sunshine today with a high of 24. Going to be clear tonight, dropping as low as 11. Then mainly sunny to start the day tomorrow with increasing cloud in the afternoon and a high of 27 degrees. It's 6:04. We're at 13 in the Tri-County area.
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0: Freeze. It's Max Mornings, the most amount of mornings that you can get, and I appreciate you turning on your radio and choosing Max FM this morning. So, man, oh, man, I haven't had a chance to talk to you since the weekend, and what a weekend it was. Did you make it downtown to Main Street to see Sass Jordan? If you didn't, you missed an incredible show, and not just from Sass Jordan. The Retronators, Thunderbird, Reform School, they all absolutely killed it, and Sass Jordan, I knew it was going to be good. I didn't expect it to be that good, if I'm being honest. She is just absolutely incredible, and it was a very cool experience because I got to hang out backstage the entire show. It was the first time I ever really got to do that, and watching a show from that perspective is pretty darn neat. I'll tell you that. I was really stoked about it. Thanks so much to everyone who came down, and thank you so much again to the city of Moncton, downtown Moncton, and all the sponsors who allowed us to be down there, because that was an incredible experience. Hope your weekend was as good as mine. I had even more fun after that, and we'll talk more about that coming up in just a little bit.
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0: 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Max Mornings. Shano here with you. Thank you so much for keeping me company on this Monday morning. We're sitting at 13 degrees, 20 after 6, and we talked about the Retronators, Thunderbird, Reform School, and Sass Jordan just a little bit ago. What a kickoff to the weekend. Thanks to the Atlantic Nationals. That was an absolute blast down at the street party. Like I said, I've never had an experience like that. Getting to see the entire show from backstage was pretty darn neat. And thank you to everyone who showed up. There was a lot of people downtown on Friday. But then as the weekend continued, it was another very special weekend for me. Yeah, I got to head over to Prince Edward Island on Saturday morning, went camping and fishing with my dad and my younger brother for my father's 70th birthday. So a big happy birthday to my Papa Bear, and thank you so much. My brother brought along his camper, so we hung out in the camper, we went fishing, and I'll tell you this, I'm not great at fly fishing, but I was getting better by the end of it, man, and we caught a ton of fish over on the island, and what a great experience that was, too. Just so nice to spend time, just the boys, hanging out. So I hope you had an incredible weekend as well. We got lots coming up in the show, too. Don't forget, we are going to be spilling all that hot Hollywood tea coming up after 7 o'clock. Also, a little trip through time with your old school music news, and Shano's question of the D is already posted over on the Facebook page. No spoilers today, but if you want to head over there and chime in early, do it up. You know I love hearing from you. More on the way with Max Mornings.
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1: Good morning. The price of diesel is back up after a weekend adjustment by the Energy and Utilities Board. Diesel rose 6.4 cents to a new maximum price of $2.301 a litre today. Furnace oil is up 6.3 cents this morning to sit at $2.16.3. No change in the price of gas this morning. An 18-year-old woman and 21-year-old man, both from Grand Manan, have died following a single-vehicle crash in Woodward's Cove. On July 18th, just after 2 a.m., Grand Manan RCMP say they responded to a report of a single-vehicle crash on Route 776 in the community. The crash is believed to have occurred when the vehicle crossed the center line, left the roadway, and entered a wooded area. The driver, an 18-year-old woman, and the passenger, a 21-year-old man, died at the scene as a result of their injuries. The investigation into the crash remains ongoing. Starting today, the Canada Child Benefit is going up for 3.6 million Canadian families. Federal government announced Friday there's an increase of up to $160 per child under age 6 and up to $135 per child age 6 to 17 compared to the previous year. A release says this will help families manage everyday expenses such as groceries, clothing, and childcare. The amount received under the CCB depends on a few key factors, including the number and ages of children in care and prior year's adjusted net family income. It has been indexed annually to inflation, which takes place on July 1st. The program delivers approximately $30 billion in annual tax-free payments. The Canadian Hockey League has announced the Moncton Wildcats have been named as finalists to host the 2028 Memorial Cup alongside the Quebec Remparts. The round-robin tournament is made up of the champions of the CHL's three regional leagues, the Quebec Maritime Junior Hockey League, the Ontario Hockey League, and the Western Hockey League, as well as the host city. Taylor McDougall, director of hockey operations and GM of the Moncton Wildcats, says Moncton is known as an event city. He says they decided to put in a bid because a lot has changed since the last time the team hosted. The team now plays in downtown Moncton's Avenir Center, which was completed in 2018 and is an 8,800-seat venue. The host city is expected to be announced in October. In sports, Ferran Torres' first goal at the World Cup gave Spain a 1-0 win over Argentina in yesterday's final. Torres scored in extra time after a dominant performance by his team, who have now won two World Cups in its history. In the CFL, Winnipeg edged Ottawa 36-34 in overtime. And in the majors, the Blue Jays lost 3-0 to the White Sox in Toronto. Elsewhere, the Red Sox beat Tampa Bay 6-1 for their 13th win in a row. The Yankees and Dodgers split a doubleheader as LA took the first game 8-2 and New York won the second game 2-1. Now you're up to date. I'm Jen Nicholson.
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3: We're looking at mainly sunshine today, maybe a few clouds in the mix and a high of 24 for the day. Going to be clear tonight, dropping as low as 11 overnight, then mainly sunny to start the day tomorrow with increasing cloud tomorrow afternoon and a high of 27. It's 6:35. We're still at 13 degrees.
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0: 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Max Mornings, Shano here with you. It is 6:43. We're still sitting at 13 degrees with the sun shining over the Tri-County area. And this is a pretty cool little thing. If you've ever been interested in improv, there's a Laugh Lab Outdoor Improv Jam. It's happening from 7 p.m. until 9 p.m. on August 4th, which is a Tuesday. And it's a chance to get together and play regardless of experience. CJ Norris leads participants through fun games and exercises to kind of get your creative juices flowing while sharing the fundamentals of improv and theatrical comedy. There's no audience, just the trees, maybe some other park people, so you can let your wild side shine a little bit. And people like to start by observing and then maybe join in when they're feeling comfortable, and that's more than welcome. Again, 7 p.m. to 9 p.m. It's Tuesday, August 4th. Attendance is by donation, but the suggested donation is about $10. But yeah, pretty darn cool. It's happening at the Center Cultural Aberdeen. Don't mind me. My brain shut off there for a second. But yeah, that sounds super duper cool.
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0: From the album Love Crimes Harlequin Innocence 103.9 Max FM, Moncton's greatest hit, 651, 13 degrees with the sun shining over the Tri-County area. Your buddy Shano here with you. Thank you once again for turning on your radio this morning. 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
3: Good morning. The price of diesel is back up after a weekend adjustment by the Energy and Utilities Board. Diesel rose 6.4 cents to a new maximum price of 230.1 a liter today. Furnace oil is up 6.3 cents this morning to sit at 216.3. No change in the price of gas this morning. An 18-year-old woman and 21-year-old man, both from Grand Manan, have died following a single-vehicle crash in Woodward's Cove. On July 18th, just after 2 a.m., Grand Manan RCMP say they responded to a report of a single-vehicle crash on Route 776 in the community. The crash is believed to have occurred when the vehicle crossed the center line, left the roadway, and entered a wooded area. The driver, an 18-year-old woman, and the passenger, a 21-year-old man, died at the scene as a result of their injuries. The investigation into the crash remains ongoing. Starting today, the Canada Child Benefit is going up for 3.6 million Canadian families. Federal government announced Friday there's an increase of up to $160 per child under age 6 and up to $135 per child age 6 to 17 compared to the previous year. A release says this will help families manage everyday expenses such as groceries, clothing, and childcare. The amount received under the CCB depends on a few key factors, including the number and ages of children in care and prior year's adjusted net family income. It has been indexed annually to inflation, which takes place on July 1st. The program delivers approximately $30 billion in annual tax-free payments. The Canadian Hockey League has announced the Moncton Wildcats have been named as finalists to host the 2028 Memorial Cup alongside the Quebec Remparts. The round-robin tournament is made up of the champions of the CHL's three regional leagues, the Quebec Maritime Junior Hockey League, the Ontario Hockey League, and the Western Hockey League, as well as the host city. Taylor McDougall, director of hockey operations and GM of the Moncton Wildcats, says Moncton is known as an event city. He says they decided to put in a bid because a lot has changed since the last time the team hosted. The team now plays in downtown Moncton's Avenir Center, which was completed in 2018 and is an 8,800-seat venue. The host city is expected to be announced in October. In sports, Ferran Torres' first goal at the World Cup gave Spain a 1-0 win over Argentina in yesterday's final. Torres scored in extra time after a dominant performance by his team, who have now won two World Cups in its history. In the CFL, Winnipeg edged Ottawa 36-34 in overtime. And in the majors, the Blue Jays lost 3-0 to the White Sox in Toronto. Elsewhere, the Red Sox beat Tampa Bay 6-1 for their 13th win in a row. The Yankees and Dodgers split a doubleheader as L.A. took the first game 8-2 and New York won the second game 2-1. Now you're up to date. I'm Jen Nicholson.
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5: Going to be mainly sunny today, high of 24, a beauty of a day. Clear tonight, dropping to 11, then mainly sunny to start the day tomorrow, increasing cloud tomorrow afternoon, and a high of 27. 7:05, we're at 13 degrees.
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Toronto, your daddy don't know, 103.9 Max FM. Just past 10 after 7, we're sitting at 13 degrees, and it's around this time every day that your old buddy Shano likes to sit down, sip on some tea, and talk some hot Hollywood gossip. Yeah, we're going to spill all that tea, but I can't spill that tea until we pour a cup. Tea. Wow. The Star says Taylor Swift and Travis Kleese's new dog allegedly has a private chef. A source tells the magazine the dog eats human-grade food prepared by a special pet chef and travels by private jet with them. No going under the plane like most civilian dogs have to. People joke the animals have a better lifestyle than most people because they have the best of everything and they are showered with attention. TMZ says Tom Brady smacked Logan Paul on stage at Fanatics.

0: Fest 2026, a video shows the retired quarterback hitting Paul in the head. Carl Anthony Towns is standing nearby in the footage. Tom later posted a follow-up video calling Logan a nerd. And the Daily Mail says Netflix recently bought Ben Affleck's AI startup Interpositive for $587 million in cash. Filmmakers can use the AI program to create large fight scenes and adjust lighting. Affleck says, "It's not about text prompting or generating something from nothing. You're building a model from your own material." Ben and 16 engineers started the company back in 2022. And that calls for a Monday teacup spike. Yeah! And that's all the hot Hollywood tea for today. We've got your old school music news coming up in just about 10 minutes.
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0: Doug and the Slugs making it work. 103.9 Max FM, Moncton's greatest hits. My name is Shano. It's coming up on 25 minutes after 7 o'clock. We've climbed up to 14 degrees. I've cleaned up all that hot Hollywood tea we spilled earlier, and now we're going to have a little bit of a history lesson, what I think is a pretty cool history lesson. Yes, sir, this is your old school music news. Kicking things off, back in 1975, Bruce Springsteen and the E Street Band played the opening night of their Born to Run tour at the Palace Theater in Providence, Rhode Island. This also saw the live debut of Steven Van Zandt, aka Miami Steve, as a member of the E Street Band. Moving ahead to 1986, Carlos Santana celebrated his 39th birthday and his 20th anniversary in the music business with a concert in San Francisco. Previous group members were assembled for the event as 17 of them performed together on stage. And in 1999, the Rolling Stones reported a gross income of $337 million from almost 2 years of touring from their Bridges to Babylon and No Security tours. The Stones had played to over 5.6 million people, selling out all but 20 shows. And that's your old school music news for July 20th. And if you didn't know, now you know.
1: Smell.
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4: Good morning. The price of diesel is back up after a weekend adjustment by the Energy and Utilities Board. Diesel rose 6.4 cents to a new maximum price of 230.1 a liter today. Furnace oil is up 6.3 cents this morning to sit at 216.3. No change in the price of gas this morning. An 18-year-old woman and 21-year-old man, both from Grand Manan, have died following a single-vehicle crash in Woodward's Cove. On July 18th, just after 2 a.m., Grand Manan RCMP say they responded to a report of a single-vehicle crash on Route 776 in the community. The crash is believed to have occurred when the vehicle crossed the center line, left the roadway, and entered a wooded area. The driver, an 18-year-old woman, and the passenger, a 21-year-old man, died at the scene as a result of their injuries. The investigation into the crash remains ongoing. Starting today, the Canada Child Benefit is going up for 3.6 million Canadian families. Federal government announced Friday there's an increase of up to $160 per child under age 6 and up to $135 per child age 6 to 17 compared to the previous year. A release says this will help families manage everyday expenses such as groceries, clothing, and childcare. The amount received under the CCB depends on a few key factors, including the number and ages of children in care and prior year's adjusted net family income. It has been indexed annually to inflation, which takes place on July 1st. The program delivers approximately $30 billion in annual tax-free payments. The Canadian Hockey League has announced the Moncton Wildcats have been named as finalists to host the 2028 Memorial Cup alongside the Quebec Remparts. The round-robin tournament is made up of the champions of the CHL's three regional leagues, the Quebec Maritime Junior Hockey League, the Ontario Hockey League, and the Western Hockey League, as well as the host city. Taylor McDougall, director of hockey operations and GM of the Moncton Wildcats, says Moncton is known as an event city. He says they decided to put in a bid because a lot has changed since the last time the team hosted. The team now plays in downtown Moncton's Avenir Center, which was completed in 2018 and is an 8,800-seat venue. The host city is expected to be announced in October. In sports, Ferran Torres' first goal at the World Cup gave Spain a 1-0 win over Argentina in yesterday's final. Torres scored in extra time after a dominant performance by his team, who have now won two World Cups in its history. In the CFL, Winnipeg edged Ottawa 36-34 in overtime. And in the majors, the Blue Jays lost 3-0 to the White Sox in Toronto. Elsewhere, the Red Sox beat Tampa Bay 6-1 for their 13th win in a row. The Yankees and Dodgers split a doubleheader as LA took the first game 8-2 and New York won the second game 2-1. Now you're up to date. I'm Jen Nicholson.
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6: Beautiful morning out there this morning. Sun shining as we speak. Going to be mainly sunny for the day and a high of 24. Clear tonight, dropping as low as 11 overnight, then mainly sunny to start the day tomorrow. Increasing cloud tomorrow afternoon and a high of 27. 7:36, we're at 14 degrees.
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0: 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Today's web poll question, after 40 days, the World Cup has ended. What are your thoughts? I loved it. It was occasionally interesting, or it was much ado about nothing. I won't lie. I watched the game last night. I was curious to see who would win. Overall, though, I can't get into soccer on TV. Watching it live is pretty cool. You know, I get to go to my niece's games. I enjoy that. But, yeah, something about soccer and golf on TV. I just can't do it. But, hey, that's me. It's not about me. It's about you. Right now, though, with 100% of the vote, it was much ado about nothing. If you would like to cast your vote, head over to the website, 1039maxfm.com, to do so.
1: Every child deserves someone in their corner. Right now, in Moncton, kids are waiting for a mentor, someone to laugh with, to guide them, to believe in them. That someone could be you. 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

0: 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Max Mornings, Shano here with you. It's the most amount of mornings that you can get. 7:56, 14 degrees out there. And we heard Tiffany before that with I Think We're Alone Now. I'm super excited about this. It's right up my alley and it's happening August 1st and 2nd at the Moncton Coliseum. Yeah, 2 days. And it's the Atlantic Food Truck Festival. I love food trucks. Fun fact, I actually used to want to open one until I realized how hard they all work. And I was like, I don't think I can cut it. They are much harder workers than me. There's no question about that, but I'm excited about this Atlantic Food Truck Festival, August 1st and 2nd. It's happening at the Moncton Coliseum. You can get information on our website, 1039maxfm.com. 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
5: Good morning. The price of diesel is back up after a weekend adjustment by the Energy and Utilities Board. Diesel rose 6.4 cents to a new maximum price of 230.1 a litre today. Furnace oil is up 6.3 cents this morning to sit at 216.3. No change in the price of gas this morning. An 18-year-old woman and 21-year-old man, both from Grand Manan, have died following a single-vehicle crash in Woodward's Cove. On July 18th, just after 2 a.m., Grand Manan RCMP say they responded to a report of a single-vehicle crash on Route 776 in the community. The crash is believed to have occurred when the vehicle crossed the center line, left the roadway, and entered a wooded area. The driver, an 18-year-old woman, and the passenger, a 21-year-old man, died at the scene as a result of their injuries. The investigation into the crash remains ongoing. Starting today, the Canada Child Benefit is going up for 3.6 million Canadian families. Federal government announced Friday there's an increase of up to $160 per child under age 6 and up to $135 per child age 6 to 17 compared to the previous year. A release says this will help families manage everyday expenses such as groceries, clothing, and childcare. The amount received under the CCB depends on a few key factors, including the number and ages of children in care and prior year's adjusted net family income. It has been indexed annually to inflation, which takes place on July 1st. The program delivers approximately $30 billion in annual tax-free payments. The Canadian Hockey League has announced the Moncton Wildcats have been named as finalists to host the 2028 Memorial Cup alongside the Quebec Remparts. The round-robin tournament is made up of the champions of the CHL's three regional leagues, the Quebec Maritime Junior Hockey League, the Ontario Hockey League, and the Western Hockey League, as well as the host city. Taylor McDougall, director of hockey operations and GM of the Moncton Wildcats, says Moncton is known as an event city. He says they decided to put in a bid because a lot has changed since the last time the team hosted. The team now plays in downtown Moncton's Avenir Center, which was completed in 2018 and is an 8,800-seat venue. The host city is expected to be announced in October. In sports, Ferran Torres' first goal at the World Cup gave Spain a 1-0 win over Argentina in yesterday's final. Torres scored in extra time after a dominant performance by his team, who have now won two World Cups in its history. In the CFL, Winnipeg edged Ottawa 36-34 in overtime. And in the majors, the Blue Jays lost 3-0 to the White Sox in Toronto. Elsewhere, the Red Sox beat Tampa Bay 6-1 for their 13th win in a row. The Yankees and Dodgers split a doubleheader as LA took the first game 8-2 and New York won the second game 2-1. Now you're up to date. I'm Jen Nicholson.
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8: Beautiful morning this morning, turning into a beautiful day. Mainly sunny today, high of 24 degrees to go along with it. Going to be clear tonight, dropping as low as 11 overnight. And then more sunshine to start the day tomorrow, with increasing cloud tomorrow afternoon, hitting a high of 27. 8:05, we've climbed up to 15 degrees.
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0: 5440, I Go Blind, 103.9, Max FM. It's Max Mornings, your pal Shano here with you. Hope you're having a wonderful morning. It's beautiful out there. We're sitting at 15 degrees, 12 minutes after 8 o'clock. I'm over on the Facebook page, facebook.com/Moncton's Greatest Hits, because it's question time. It's question time. That's right, Shano's question of the D is posted over on the Facebook page. Today's question of the D, I want to know, what's a song that immediately reminds you of high school? Head over there, facebook.com/Moncton's Greatest Hits. Let me know a song that immediately reminds you of high school. We're going to read some of your answers coming up here in just a little bit.
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0: Dancing on My Own Ground, Gowan, 103.9, Max FM, 24 minutes after 8 o'clock. We're still sitting at 15 degrees. Let me double check that real quick. Yep, still at 15. We're also over on the Facebook page, facebook.com/Moncton's Greatest Hits, because we're talking Shano's Question of the D. Today's Question of the D, if you missed it earlier, I want to know, what's a song that immediately reminds you of high school? I've got my pick, but I'm more curious about yours. Right now, the most popular answer is School's Out by Alice Cooper, an absolutely amazing song. Seriously, I love that tune. Karma Chameleon says Joanne. Charlene says Bohemian Rhapsody. My music teacher played it for us. That's pretty cool, Charlene. Your music teacher sounds like they were pretty darn cool. Don't You Forget About Me says Isabel. That's another really good one. And Anything from the Beatles says Carol Eagles. I like that. It also rhymes accidentally, which is even better because it makes it more fun to say. For me, Limp Bizkit. It was Limp Bizkit rolling. And that's because I had a buddy, Sean Saunders, who I actually recently just lost, which is a bummer. But he was an incredible guy, really, really funny. And he would walk through the halls just singing that tune. So every time I hear it, it reminds me of high school. But it's not about me. It's about you. What's a song that immediately reminds you of high school? Head over to the Facebook page, facebook.com/Moncton's Greatest Hits. You know I love hearing from you.
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1: Good morning. The price of diesel is back up after a weekend adjustment by the Energy and Utilities Board. Diesel rose 6.4 cents to a new maximum price of 230.1 a litre today. Furnace oil is up 6.3 cents this morning to sit at 216.3. No change in the price of gas this morning. An 18-year-old woman and 21-year-old man, both from Grand Manan, have died following a single-vehicle crash in Woodward's Cove. On July 18th, just after 2 a.m., Grand Manan RCMP say they responded to a report of a single-vehicle crash on Route 776 in the community. The crash is believed to have occurred when the vehicle crossed the center line, left the roadway, and entered a wooded area. The driver, an 18-year-old woman, and the passenger, a 21-year-old man, died at the scene as a result of their injuries. The investigation into the crash remains ongoing. Starting today, the Canada Child Benefit is going up for 3.6 million Canadian families. Federal government announced Friday there's an increase of up to $160 per child under age 6 and up to $135 per child age 6 to 17 compared to the previous year. A release says this will help families manage everyday expenses such as groceries, clothing, and childcare. The amount received under the CCB depends on a few key factors, including the number and ages of children in care and prior year's adjusted net family income. It has been indexed annually to inflation, which takes place on July 1st. The program delivers approximately $30 billion in annual tax-free payments. The Canadian Hockey League has announced the Moncton Wildcats have been named as finalists to host the 2028 Memorial Cup alongside the Quebec Remparts. The round-robin tournament is made up of the champions of the CHL's three regional leagues, the Quebec Maritime Junior Hockey League, the Ontario Hockey League, and the Western Hockey League, as well as the host city. Taylor McDougall, Director of Hockey Operations and GM of the Moncton Wildcats, says Moncton is known as an event city. He says they decided to put in a bid because a lot has changed since the last time the team hosted. The team now plays in downtown Moncton's Avenir Center, which was completed in 2018 and is an 8,800-seat venue. The host city is expected to be announced in October. In sports, Ferran Torres' first goal at the World Cup gave Spain a 1-0 win over Argentina in yesterday's final. Torres scored in extra time after a dominant performance by his team, who have now won two World Cups in its history. In the CFL, Winnipeg edged Ottawa 36-34 in overtime. And in the majors, the Blue Jays lost 3-0 to the White Sox in Toronto. Elsewhere, the Red Sox beat Tampa Bay 6-1 for their 13th win in a row. The Yankees and Dodgers split a doubleheader as L.A. took the first game 8-2 and New York won the second game 2-1. Now you're up to date. I'm Jen Nicholson.
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4: Beauty of a day today, sunshine and a high of 24 degrees. Going to be clear tonight as well, dropping as low as 11 overnight. Then mainly sunny to start the day tomorrow with an increasing cloud in the afternoon and a high of 27. It's 8:35. We're at 15 degrees.
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0: Tom Petty and the Heartbreakers, Refugee 103.9, Max FM, 844 right now. Just changed. Love it. 15 minutes to 9 o'clock. Your buddy Shano hanging out, 15 degrees out there as well. 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I'm checking out the results so far for our web poll question. 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Today's web poll question, after 40 days, the World Cup has ended. What were your thoughts? Earlier, it was 100% with it was much ado about nothing, but your options were I loved it, it was occasionally interesting, or it was much ado about nothing. Like I mentioned earlier, that one was 100% earlier. These numbers have changed. It was much ado about nothing is still in the lead, but it's only got 55% of the vote, 25% of the vote going to it was occasionally interesting, and I loved it with 20%. If you would like to cast your vote, 1039maxfm.com is the place to do so.
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0: Paula Abdul, straight up, 103.9 Max FM, 853, 15 degrees out there in the Hub City. And don't forget to be listening for that fuel alert to find out where our summer cruiser and Mila are going to be all summer long. They're going to be all over the community this summer. And when you find her, you can scan the QR code for your chance to win $250 in gas. We do the draw every single Friday in the summer because summer is too short to stay parked in the driveway. If I'm out and about as well and you hear where I'm at and you find me, I will also have that QR code for you to scan just because I want you to have a wonderful summer. $250 in free gas drawn every single Friday of the summer. 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

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Gone down the old man with a transistor radio.

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And if you are in the midst of planning a wedding, well, this could be right up your alley. Moncton Pop-Up Wedding Dress Sale. It's happening August 2nd from 9 a.m. until 4 p.m. at Four Points by Sheridan. General admission is absolutely free. 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Admission will be first come, first serve, but there are early access VIP tickets. 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Right now, it's Hall & Oates. 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

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I'm done for the day. Thank you so much for being the best part of my Monday morning. I appreciate you, and I'll never take you for granted. I'll be back with you again tomorrow morning. We're going to have ourselves a ton of fun, and until tomorrow, I need you to keep being you. It's the best person you can be. Here's Bon Jovi to send me out. Shut up!

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11: Here's a look at your latest Environment Canada forecast. Look for mainly sunny skies today. We'll see a high at 24 degrees this afternoon. Clear tonight, lows down to 11. Mainly sunny on Tuesday, increasing cloud in the afternoon tomorrow with a high at 27 degrees.
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6: Mainly sunny today, a westerly breeze dropping to light this afternoon, a high of 24, humidex of 26. Clear tonight and 11, it's a mainly sunny start to tomorrow. Increasing cloudiness for Tuesday afternoon, wind picking up out of the southwest, quite brisk, a high of 27, humidex of 29. For Wednesday, it's rain. Thursday, a mix of sun and cloud and a chance of showers.
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7: Mainly sunny today, a westerly breeze dropping to light this afternoon, a high of 24, humidex at 26. Clear tonight and 11, it's a mainly sunny start to tomorrow. Increasing cloudiness for Tuesday afternoon, wind picking up out of the southwest, quite brisk, a high of 27, humidex of 29. For Wednesday, it's rain. Thursday, a mix of sun and cloud and a chance of showers.
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5: Mainly sunny today, a westerly breeze dropping to light this afternoon, a high of 24, humidex of 26. Clear tonight and 11, it's a mainly sunny start to tomorrow. Increasing cloudiness for Tuesday afternoon, wind picking up out of the southwest, quite brisk, a high of 27, humidex of 29. For Wednesday, it's rain. Thursday, a mix of sun and cloud and a chance of showers.
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Madonna's True Blue. Greatest hits for the Maritimes. Still killing it, though, on the charts. Her new album doing extremely well. Sarah McLachlan's Ice Cream and the Beatles' Here Comes the Sun. And, boy, you sure can't have enough of that in the summertime, right? Beautiful weather, lots of sunshine, and hopefully you got to enjoy the

0: 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And not going to say, well, just, you know, 4 days till the next weekend, because I realize, you know, if we live for the weekends, it summer goes by so quickly. There's five wonderful days in between that we can enjoy, too.
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0: Hot Girls in Love. It's Lover Boy. Greatest hits for the Maritimes, and that'll do it for the World Cup. Yes. Were you thoroughly entertained? Maybe couldn't care less? Well, it's a big payday, that's for sure. It's a big payday. $50 million for the winner. Yep. Teams who didn't make it out of the group stage still get $9 million each, and every team gets $1.5 million to cover preparation costs. So the more you go on, the more you make. Now, where Canada finished up, they would have taken home their $1.5 million for preparation and $15 million. 9th through 16th finishes $15 million. So that's kind of where Canada was. So definitely worth it. Not that it's all about the money, but you still want to be paid.
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7: Mainly sunny today. A westerly breeze dropping to light this afternoon. A high of 24. Humidex of 26. Clear tonight and 11. It's a mainly sunny start to tomorrow. Increasing cloudiness for Tuesday afternoon. Wind picking up out of the southwest. Quite brisk. A high of 27. Humidex of 29. For Wednesday, it's rain. Thursday, a mix of sun and cloud and a chance of showers.
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0: Greatest hits for the Maritimes with Odds, Someone Who's Cool, and Tina Turner. What's Love Got to Do With It? I'm Nathan. Well, one festival down. Yes, Moncton Nationals, and we get ready for the Buskers Festival this weekend. This is going to be a dandy. Hopefully the weather holds, and I know it's Monday, so to take a look at the forecast. So far it looks pretty good. But again, you know, Wednesday, Thursday, that's when you start to take it a little more seriously. So check it out. The events page on the city's website has all the details. And yes, of course, the Buskers Festival is free.
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0: More than a feeling, it's Boston Greatest Hits for the Maritime Saga Windabout and Karma Chameleon Culture Club. You've heard this. I've heard it. We've all heard it time and time again. If, you know, you're trying to eat smart and maybe drop a few pounds, I always told drink water, lots of water. Drink water with your meals. Turns out it may not work as advertised. They studied this at Cornell and Penn State, and they found people who drank more water during their meals actually ended up eating more food. It had the opposite effect. They're thinking, because if you have a lot of water, all you do is cleansing your palate, and then you're anticipated and excited for more of that delicious food. So the findings suggest drinking water before a meal, not during it, may be better. Yeah, so I guess if you drink something gross during your meal, you won't eat as much.
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0: Greatest Hits for the Maritimes with the Rankin family and Bon Jovi. Before that, the pesky mosquito. Not only is it pesky, it is deadly. More people have been killed by mosquitoes than any other animal on the planet, including humans killing one another. 700,000 people die every year because of mosquitoes. They're learning and trying to fight them with drones, micro drones powered by AI designed to detect and shoot down mosquitoes mid-air. Yep, potentially cutting costs by 100 times to get rid of these pesky insects. Company demonstrated its first air-to-kill by using a small drone. They were shooting moths down, a little bit bigger. But the drone itself is only 40 grams. It uses microphones, ultrasonic sensors, and AI software to identify insects by their wing sounds. They hope swarms of them could one day clear entire urban areas of mosquitoes. No need for chemicals. But imagine the buzz in the air, the buzz of drones constantly getting rid of mosquitoes. Just what about dragonflies? Import a bunch of them. They love mosquitoes too.
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9: Mainly sunny today. A westerly breeze dropping to light this afternoon. A high of 24. Humidex of 26. Clear tonight and 11. It's a mainly sunny start to tomorrow. Increasing cloudiness for Tuesday afternoon. Wind picking up out of the southwest. Quite brisk. A high of 27. Humidex of 29. For Wednesday, it's rain. Thursday, a mix of sun and cloud and a chance of showers.
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0: Moncton's Greatest Hits, 103.9, Max FM, Brian Adams. That is Somebody in Survivor, Eye of the Tiger. Well, it's a 40-day tournament, but the World Cup is now officially over. And with the Max FM Vogue Optical Web Poll question, we want to know your thoughts on it. You loved it? Yeah, occasionally it was interesting, or much ado about nothing. Well, I don't think it's much ado about nothing, whether you liked it or not. Occasionally interesting? Yeah, I might give it that. I wasn't particularly interested, but occasionally it was on in a restaurant or bar. You look up and you watch a little bit. Or maybe you loved it. You were a soccer enthusiast, and this was the greatest thing. What do you think? 1039maxfm.com.
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5: Well, good afternoon. Two people are dead following a single vehicle crash on Grand Manan Island. The RCMP say the crash happened just after 2 a.m. Saturday, Route 776 in Woodward's Cove. An 18-year-old woman, a 21-year-old man, both from Grand Manan, died at the scene. Police say the vehicle crossed the center line, left the roadway, and entered a wooded area. Meanwhile, a 58-year-old man from St. Andre has died following a separate ATV crash in Riviere Verte. Police say he lost control in a curve Saturday evening, entered a ditch, and died in hospital. Both investigations are ongoing. Cyclist had to be taken to the hospital after a collision with a vehicle in Moncton. Emergency crews responded to the crash at the intersection of Gordon and Dominion Streets just before 1 yesterday afternoon. RCMP tells CTV the cyclist entered the intersection without stopping at a stop sign and was struck by a vehicle traveling on Gordon Street, which had the right-of-way. The cyclist was treated at the scene before being taken to hospital. Police have not released any update on the person's condition. A new interactive map is shining a light on income and social inequalities across New Brunswick neighborhoods. The Human Development Council in St. John launched the online tool this month using 2021 census data. It shows indicators such as household income, low income rates, one-parent families, and renters by neighborhood. Data analyst Liam Fisher telling CBC the map clearly highlights gaps between the suburbs and the city centers and within urban cores. Suburbs generally show higher socioeconomic status, while the city cores have higher concentrations of poverty. The council says the map will help governments and agencies better target services and address social issues. A new aging-in-place community is expected to be the first of its kind in the St. John region. The Haven in Quispam Sis will allow seniors to own their homes while giving access or having access to on-site caregivers. Construction of the first 10 garden homes is set to begin late this summer. Plans include 25 garden homes in a condominium building with at least 33 units. Founder Judy Lane says the model helps seniors plan for their long-term needs. Resident Barb Bishop says she's looking forward to the social connection. According to Brunswick News, the homes are expected to range between $400,000 and $500,000. Smoke from hundreds of wildfires burning across northern Ontario has blanketed large parts of Canada and drifted into the United States this week. The haze has triggered air quality warnings from the Midwest to the East Coast. And the U.S. president has threatened tariffs, saying Canada is not doing enough to control the fires. A new Angus Reid Institute poll finds more than half of Canadians expect the number and impact of wildfires to worsen over the next 10 to 20 years. Three quarters say climate change is making fires worse, even as fewer now believe humans are the main cause. Only 17% nationally say they have packed an emergency go bag. Public Health Agency of Canada announced measures yesterday barring foreign nationals who visited the Democratic Republic of Congo in the past 21 days from entering the country. This move is the latest effort to prevent Ebola from entering and spreading in Canada. In a release, the agency says limiting entry may reduce public health risks for Canadians and is intended to increase the effectiveness and sustainability of border measures that can safely process travelers arriving in Canada. So far, 2,181 cases have been recorded in the Ebola outbreak, with 864 deaths recorded. The public health agency says those new rules that take effect today and the ones put in place in May will stay in effect until August 29th. And a woman from Riverview has brought her community together with a coffee mug exchange. Kayla Stauffer set up the outdoor library about a week ago and says more than 100 mugs have already been swapped. She got the idea from a social media video and posted about it in a community Facebook page. Stauffer says the neighbors are stopping to chat and leaving positive notes in the mugs. Her father-in-law, Wes Stauffer, tells CTV he was skeptical at first, but now loves seeing people gather. Stauffer is planning to keep the exchange up through the holidays for Christmas mug swaps. In sports, the Blue Jays back in action tonight as they host the division-leading Rays. Tampa Bay have lost five in a row, while Toronto have lost four of their last six. Elsewhere, Pittsburgh visit the Yankees, and the Red Sox go for their 14th win in a row as they're home to Baltimore. And in the WNBA, Toronto Tempo host the Las Vegas Aces. Now you're up to date. I'm Sheldon McLeod.
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5: Mainly sunny today, a westerly breeze dropping to light this afternoon, a high of 24, humidex of 26. Clear tonight and 11, it's a mainly sunny start to tomorrow. Increasing cloudiness for Tuesday afternoon, wind picking up out of the southwest, quite brisk, a high of 27, humidex of 29. For Wednesday, it's rain. Thursday, a mix of sun and cloud and a chance of showers.
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0: Paul Jan's Rocket to My Heart. Greatest hits for the Maritimes. What's your phone wallpaper? Turns out people judge you based on what it is, believe it or not. Especially the young adults, the Gen Zs. A third of them will judge you based on what you have. Now, the most popular background are family members or children. So pictures of your family members. 19% of people have those. Nature and landscapes comes in second. That's what I always have. You know, if our family has gone on a trip, there's a picture of something, whether it be Empire State Building or CN Tower. Now I didn't go to the moon, but I got a picture from NASA's website. It's a picture of the Earth as seen from the moon. That's what I've got. I was enthralled with that when that happened. Personal photos and memories come in third. Pets at number four. Default wallpaper at number five. You just don't care. Whatever your phone gives you, that's what you use. Your romantic partner at number six. 7% of people. So there you go. And if you didn't know you could change your wallpaper, well, you can.
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0: The Cure, Friday, I'm in Love, greatest hit for the Maritimes. 8 seconds, Kiss You When It's Dangerous, and Ben E. King, Benjamin Earl. So that initial does stand for something. Sometimes celebrities give themselves a middle initial that doesn't mean anything. Michael J. Fox's middle name is Andrew. Yeah. He added the J because I guess there was another actor named Adam or Michael Fox at the time. So you don't want to go Michael A. Fox. He was Michael J. And Samuel L. Jackson. The L doesn't stand for anything either. He just added it to give it a bit better rhythm. But yeah, Ben E. King, that does stand for his actual middle name.
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7: Mainly sunny today, a westerly breeze dropping to light this afternoon, a high of 24, humidex of 26. Clear tonight and 11, it's a mainly sunny start to tomorrow. Increasing cloudiness for Tuesday afternoon, wind picking up out of the southwest, quite brisk, a high of 27, humidex of 29. For Wednesday, it's rain. Thursday, a mix of sun and cloud and a chance of showers.
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0: Parachute Club at the feet of the moon. Greatest hits for the Maritimes. 5 o'clock getting close. Y'all ladies feel good. Drive home. Back at it with Fuel Your Summer. Another $250 in gas will be given away on Friday. So if you did spot our summer cruiser this weekend and scan the code, you're in. And if you haven't, well, you still have a few days. Now, not as active during the week as the weekend, but our cruiser will be out. So keep your eyes peeled.
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0: Greatest hits for the Maritimes, Corey Hart, Never Surrender, wrapping up the All Ladies Feel Good Drive Home. Journey releases Escape on this day in 1981. It would become their most popular album. Open Arms is the highest charting single. However, the one that stands the test of time, of course, Don't Stop Believing. Duran Duran headline a charity concert in London. Charles and Princess Diana attend when Diana admits to them that they are, in fact, her favorite band. And I know this isn't the 80s, but it's worth mentioning. Neil Armstrong takes one giant leap for mankind on this day in 1969, and it would reverberate throughout the world of music.
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0: Lovers in a Dangerous Time. Greatest hits for the Maritimes on Moon Day. Yes, the first moonwalk happened on this day in 1969. Neil Armstrong, Buzz Aldrin, and Mike Collins were the astronauts. Mike Collins stayed up. He didn't get to go. No, imagine being that guy. You know, there's no way they could have traded off. No, somebody had to stay in orbit. But Neil Armstrong, Buzz Aldrin, and Mike Collins were all part of that mission. It is your forecast coming up in No Doubt, Just a Girl.
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7: Mainly sunny today. A westerly breeze dropping to light this afternoon. A high of 24. Humidex at 26. Clear tonight and 11. It's a mainly sunny start to tomorrow. Increasing cloudiness for Tuesday afternoon. Wind picking up out of the southwest. Quite brisk. A high of 27. Humidex of 29. For Wednesday, it's rain. Thursday, a mix of sun and cloud and chance of showers.
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0: Greatest hits for the Maritimes. How long? That is Blue Roadie. I'm Nathan. Enjoy your Monday evening. Mets got a lot of baseball going on this week. Most of them road games. Charlottetown tomorrow, St. John Thursday, Fredericton Friday. Some of these will be makeup games, and we'll get them back Sunday. As always, our Sunday night baseball against St. John.
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6: Mainly sunny today, a westerly breeze dropping to light this afternoon, a high of 24, humid exit 26. Clear tonight and 11, it's a mainly sunny start to tomorrow. Increasing cloudiness for Tuesday afternoon, wind picking up out of the southwest, quite brisk, a high of 27, humid exit of 29. For Wednesday, it's rain. Thursday, a mix of sun and cloud and a chance of showers.
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